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2: Yo.
1: Open up, man.
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1: The girl next door, you know?
2: Man.
1: I don't know what to do.
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1: Oh.

0: 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Dein Berlin.
1: Making up more than we're making love. And it always seems you got something on your mind other than me. Girl, you got to change your crazy ways. You get

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Dictation, Jim Force in Afghanistan.

0: 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RBB 888. Now why you wanna go and do that, love, huh? Now why you wanna go and do that, huh? Now why you wanna go and do that, love, huh? Now why you wanna go and do that, and do that, and do that?
1: Oh, yeah. I like this one.
2: What?

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Every penny don't fit the slot. Ah, Deanna.